Paul, and I can't love you anymore. Sheboygan's Country, B93. It is a throwback Thursday. Let the night show start now. It's chapter 7. More of your throwbacks on the way. Leanne Womack coming up. Luke Combs, not one number away.

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10: 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It's gonna be jolly good.

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I'm trying to do Garth and Horses at the same time. Garth Brooks, Wild Horses, Throwback Thursday, Sheboygan's Country, B93. 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It's Travis Tritt. 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

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Sheboygan's Country, B93, just a few minutes before 8 when new music from Dylan Scott. Now, this is Dear Big City.

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0: Hi, that's Brooks and Dunn in Sheboygan's Country, B93 Throwback Thursday from Gruna Performance and Repair in Plymouth. Now, Brooks and Dunn going to be at the Resch Center September 26th. That's going to be a fun time for sure. Coming up, Keith Urban and Carrie Underwood, Ella Langley up next.
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0: 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We got new music from Chase Matthew on the way. Also Rascal Flatts, Dustin Lynch, and more coming up.
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2: 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It's gonna be jolly good.

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0: Sheboygan's Country. 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
1: 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Cause she's a gold digger with a quick trigger. A cast iron skillet swinging lid flipper. 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

drifting off to the evening news. She said, honey, what would you do if you'd have never met me? I just laughed, said, I don't know. I could take a couple guesses, though.

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1: 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One more decent storm and it's coming down for sure.
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0: Sheboygan's Country, B93, Lady A, Star Spangled Banner means it's Friday, everybody. Knocking on the door of another jam-packed weekend here in Sheboygan. We'll be talking about that throughout the morning. A lot of fun events. Our Random Lake Firefighters Picnic Holland Fest is going on. The Ales for Tails at Three Sheeps is going on with the Sheboygan County Humane Society. So we'll go over all of that coming up. But the weather looks good all the way through. Another beautiful day today. Sunshine and a high of around 80 on tap for today. It is 63 degrees right now. We will get to a low again about 61, 62, clear overnight. Sunshine warming up on Saturday, high of 84, low of 70 into Sunday. Then Sunday really warming up, high of 92, sunny and hot, chance of a scattered shower. Now I know we need rain. It doesn't look great. A scattered shower chance on Sunday, 20%. Sunday night, a 40% chance of rain. So maybe there. Low is down to 72. Monday also hot with a high of 90. Then we're back in the low 80s, it looks like, for the remainder of the week next week. Yeah, but about a 2 or 3 day really hot stretch here coming up starting on Saturday. Well, we've had a nice run here, 3 or 4 days in a row, including today. 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It is Free For All Friday. We mix up the playlist on Friday, so let me know what you want to hear there. Talk and text line is 451-2310. It is a Fish Fry Friday. We'll get a texting keyword from Shuffs on Highway 42 to win a fish fry here this morning. Brewer trivia coming up at about 7 o'clock. We'll have another family four-pack of Milwaukee County Zoo tickets on the line. Old school jam run at 8 o'clock. That's on the way. Stace King news updates to Aaron Tippin. It's Friday. Let's go.
1: It's

0: Yeah, I like that one. Charles Wesley Godwin, that is his kind of debut mainstream single, and it doesn't hurt to have a young man named Luke Combs on that same single. Doesn't hurt. It is called Better That Way on Free For All Friday. Had some Phil Vassar in there, the new Kip Moore, Levy. Text him in Free For All Friday. Let me know what you want to hear. Talking text line is 451-2310. It is time for...
1: Well, you know, I do like your show, The Barn News. And I listen to that sucker like clockwork. And, you know, it really puts the cows in a good mood and the milk drops. And you can see the bags bust out and the milk starts flowing. And
2: so you're saying this program is good for the milking industry?
1: Oh, you're damn straight it is, especially you know, when you play them polkas in between. Because the tails just start wiggling back and forth on them cows, and they really get into that, you know.
0: It's our buddy Farmer Peter with your poker ponder, ponder, ponder. Said, well, looky here, it's that time of week. Friday is here. Time for your one and only Farmer Peter Ponder from over yonder with the polka, polka, polka. Speaking of time, he said, ain't it something how time is the world's biggest thief some days? And some days, it seems like the world's biggest punisher. It can't go fast enough. If you take this verse right out of the book of life, the Bible, we're quoting verse here, everybody. All right. Said, be very careful then how you live, not as unwise, but as wise, making the most of every opportunity because the days are evil. That goes to show you got to be wise with the little time we got on the earth. And what really burns down my barn, Farmer Peter said, is the wonderful people in charge are worried about daylight savings. If we should stop adjusting our clocks, I think we should leave it alone. It's worked out for how many years without a problem? They don't understand how that would affect the farmer, especially our growing seasons. Yep, just like when they thought it would be better to make a better gas can. We see how that turned out. Can I say something about that quickly? I just experienced that for the first time last summer or maybe two summers ago. The new gas cans. I had not bought a gas can. I had a hand-me-down. I had two hand-me-down old-school gas cans from the one that I took was from my grandma's house when I was using that when I was 12 years old cutting the grass on Lincoln Avenue. So I had two hand-me-downs, and something cracked on one of them where I had to get a new one. So I went to get a new one. What what in the world was that? Why did they do any of that? I couldn't believe the changes they made. It was terrible. So I agree with that. He said, what really lights me up is people go hungry and homeless every day, and here we are worrying about changing something that has not been a problem. So be wise and make the most of every day, for tomorrow is a gift, not a promise. Watch for tractors till the cows come home. He also asked if at some point today I could play Like My Dog for his pupper Miles, turning 3 tomorrow. They grow up so fast, he said. Can he be entered into the birthday club now? Another little side note. We actually did have, I forget who it was, somebody entered their dog into the birthday club, and they just gave me, I think the dog's name was, what was the dog's name? But then they just used their own last name, so I don't know, man, I'm just reading the names. I copy and paste the names for that day, and we read them, and we mispronounce them. So I had no idea that was a dog, and then the dog won the birthday prize pack that week. So we have had that happen. There is precedent there. That has happened. So maybe we can get Miles into the, Farmer Peter Miles into the birthday club for tomorrow. 3 years old. Yeah, we'll play a little Billy Currington. So with the time part of the Farmer Peter Ponder, we're going with the Frankie Yankovic Tick-Tock Polka. Your
3: 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No?
0: All right. Your Farmer Peter Polka, Polka, Polka forecast coming up.

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6: WHVL Newsroom. Here's the latest. I'm Stace Keene. The city of Sheboygan has posted a statement on their Facebook site which says that they're aware that there have been questions and concerns raised lately, and they want to clarify any misunderstandings. The statement stresses city officials are dedicated to maintaining transparency and open communication with residents regarding development agreements, recent public questions, and financial practices related to TIDs. The post is a series of slides clarifying those agreements and TID administration. You'll find those slides along with this story on our website. A man is alive this morning thanks to a huge collaborative rescue effort after being buried alive yesterday. Elkhart Lake EMS officials say the incident happened when three people were standing in a trench and it began to cave in, trapping a 55-year-old man. Crews from Elkhart Lake Fire, Rescue, and EMS, along with police, were assisted by Elkhart Lake Public Works personnel, who all began working to create an airway for the man to breathe and then proceeded to relieve the weight and pressure on his chest while crews began to dig him out. After less than a half an hour since the initial call, the man was rescued and transported to a local hospital for treatment. A special fundraising event will be held in August. WHBL's Kevin Zimmerman has the details.
7: A three-day event in August will refresh and entertain attendees while raising money for the Boys and Girls Clubs of Sheboygan County. It's called the Blue Door Pop-Up Series, scheduled at Paradigm Coffee and Music August 14th through the 16th, when you can enjoy live music, enter raffles, and connect with the people and mission behind the club's blue doors. The event is a follow-up to the club's Blue Door benefit, which in May doubled their monthly fundraising goal in a single day. The event in August triples the days and is held where the community already gathers, with the hope that their funding increases while also boosting awareness. The event is free to attend, offers raffle prizes and free giveaways, and Paradigm hosts live music on Friday at 7 p.m. and Sunday at noon. Another pop-up is scheduled for October at Three Sheeps Brewing. Kevin Zimmerman, WHBL News.
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8: Enjoy the beautiful day today. The humidity is ramping up this weekend. Look for mostly sunny skies today. High 80, partly cloudy tonight. Low 60. Tomorrow, mostly sunny. High 85. On Sunday, mostly sunny, hot, humid. Chance of afternoon showers and storms. High 92.
9: Yeah, I got a beautiful day again today. What are we sitting on right now? 62 degrees at 640. 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Just got a text on the bat phone in here from our buddy Bill Weinog, who joins us every Monday talking Sheboygan A's baseball. Got Brewer trivia here in a second. And we're going to talk about that alumni game they're doing today, which sounds like a ton of fun. But the A's won last night, so they beat the Legends, right? So we were talking with Bill on Monday, you know, what does the schedule look like going forward? Because they're coming to the end of their year here in the next week or two. So a lot was undetermined until the win last night. So they are going to have a home playoff game next Tuesday. Now, tonight, they have an exhibition game against the Milwaukee Tropics. It is Dollar Wiener Night at the ballpark at Wildwood. Bossman Wiener should be some kind of dignitary tonight. They should roll out the red carpet for that guy tonight. That seems like he's got to be involved somehow. If not this year, then we've got to work on that for next year. But Miesfeld's wieners are a dollar tonight at Wildwood Park. So we thought on Monday that might be one of the last home games tonight, but they have a playoff game at home on Tuesday. But be sure to check them out tonight. Can't beat that deal. Great family-friendly fun, and the weather looks great. So check that out tonight, 7:30 first pitch at Wildwood Park. We'll get to Brewer Trivia coming up. Little Brothers Osborne. Church service on the way, too. B93, good morning.

0: Sheboygan's Country, B93. A little sundown on your Friday morning, the church cover, and Two Pink Lines on request before that. That's old school. That is 20 plus years old now. Before that, for church service on Free For All Friday, what would you like to hear on Free For All Friday? Talk and text line 451-2310. We'll, of course, get to our new Friday tradition at 7:15. I think I forgot. We haven't done a Friday show. I think I had off last Friday. When's the last Friday show we did? It's been a little bit. So we'll get to some Cotton Eye Joe coming up at 7:15. But let me know what you want to hear. We'll load up some Jason Aldean on request. Texter said, can you play Dustin Lynch, Cowboys and Angels this morning? Seeing him front row. Okay. At Washington County Fair tomorrow night. Grab a chair or a blanket. $15 fair admission. And you can see him on the hill of the amphitheater. All right. But you win. Okay. Big Dustin Lynch fan there, I would think. First row. That'll be fun. So, yeah, we can play some Dustin Lynch coming up. That's coming up this weekend. There's a lot of events. There's like 5, 6, 7, 8, 9, 10 events. It feels like every summer weekend now. But that is one this weekend. The Washington County Fair. Collective Soul, I believe, is their headliner tonight. My wife and I saw Collective Soul at Summerfest. That was a big 90s band. Not as big as, I don't know where you'd tier them, but not as big as like Hootie. Not as big as, I don't know, Pearl Jam. You know, but they were pretty big. And we saw them at Summerfest pre-pandemic, I think the year before the pandemic. They were awesome. It was awesome. And the thing with the crowd at the Collective Soul show was nobody was watching it through their phones. It was an older crowd. You look around, nobody had their phones out recording every song. So it was fun. We had a fun time seeing them many years ago. But I think they headlined tonight. And then, yeah, Dustin Lynch tomorrow. Yeah, County Fair season. Can't beat it. All right. It is time for... Oh, we just got a text that said seeing Collective Soul 10th row tonight. Okay. Oh, that's the same person. All right. That's a busy weekend. 10th row Collective Soul, first row Dustin Lynch. How about have a weekend? All right. All right. It is time for Brewer Trivia. We are giving away family four packs of Milwaukee County Zoo tickets here this week. So what I want to know today, where's my Brewers? It's going to be a fun day today. So today is an afternoon start time. So if you are somebody that's on that schedule of, okay, the Brewer game will be on at 7 tonight. It's not going to be on. When you turn it on at 7, you're probably going to be seeing postgame. They have a 3:10 start time this afternoon. And the reason they're doing that is because they're doing an alumni game after the game today. A 3-inning alumni game. This is going to be so much fun. Remember, last year they did the Derby. They did the Alumni Home Run Derby, and that was amazing to watch. So they've got, I think, around 30 guys that they've got that are going to be in town to play in this game. Now, what I want to know, when you look at the roster of guys that are going to be playing today and the amount of all-star appearances these guys have had, Ryan Braun is by far and away the clubhouse leader. He is a 6-time all-star. He'll be playing today. Of the three names I'm going to give you, name me the player that has the most, of the three names I'm going to give you, the most all-star appearances, which is the second most of all the guys behind Bronny. Is it, did I move it here? Here we go. Is it Jonathan Lucroy, Jeff Jenkins, or Ben Sheets? Which of those three has, of those three guys, has the most all-star appearances, second most behind Bronny of all the guys that are playing in this alumni game today? And you can A, B, or C if you want. Of those three guys, who has the most all-star appearances? All three of these guys are playing today. Jonathan Lucroy, Jeff Jenkins, my boy, or Ben Sheets. Which of those three? Text in your answer to 451-2310. If you get it right, you'll be in to win a family four-pack of Milwaukee County Zoo tickets. Of those three guys, who has the most all-star appearances? All three of these guys playing today in the alumni game. Lucroy, Jenkins, or Ben Sheets. Text in your answer to 451-2310. We'll get it. Coming back.
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0: All right, Brewer alumni game today after the early game, 3:10, the actual Brewer game, 3:10 first pitch today. And then after that, there'll be a break, and then they are going to televise it. So if you watch the Brewers on Brewers TV or whatever, this will be on TV. They're going to do a 3-inning alumni game. This looks like it's going to be a lot of fun. So of the three names I gave you, who has the most all-star appearances? Jonathan Lucroy, Jeff Jenkins, or Ben Sheets? The answer is Ben Sheets. Four-time all-star. Now that is right behind Brawny, 6-time all-star. But Sheets has the second most all-star selections. Jenkins only 1 time, Lucroy 2 times. But a lot of these guys, Corey Hart's going to be there like he was for the Derby last year. He's a 2-time all-star. Mike Moustakas, I don't think an all-star with the Brewers. Oh, maybe he was. He was an all-star with the Royals, I know that. Travis Shaw, the mayor of Dig Dog City, is going to be back. Eric Thames, who took part in the Home Run Derby, he's back. Brooks Kieschnick, I can't believe that's a name where if you know it, you know it, and if you don't, you don't, I guess. Brooks Kieschnick, he was the original Shohei Ohtani. Dan Kolb, Corey Knebel will be there, Jeremy Jeffress, Billy Hall, Giovanni Gallardo, Doug Davis is going to be there, Chase Anderson, Jesus Aguilar is going to take part today. So the Brewers do this better than I think almost any Major League Baseball team, cherishing the alumni and getting those guys back to do fun things like this. So that'll be fun. That will be on TV after the game wraps up today. So I would guess, I mean, this is a ballpark, but I would guess 6-ish they'll get this thing underway, 5:45, 6 o'clock, once the game wraps up here this afternoon, Brewers and Rockies at 3:10. Oh, Ben Sheets, four-time All-Star. So our tradition coming out of Brewer Trivia, little Trace Adkins. We'll get to that Cotton Eye Joe coming up at about 7:15. Birthday's on the way, too.
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0: Red Solo Cup, you're more than just plastic. You're more than amazing. You're more than fantastic. And believe me that I'm not the least bit sarcastic when I look at you and say, Red Solo Cup, you're not just a cup.
2: No.
0: You're my friend.
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0: Yeah.
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0: Sheboygan's Country, B93, a little free-for-all Friday. Toby, Red Solo Cup at 7:17, free-for-all Friday. Text him in, what would you like to hear? We had some Dustin Lynch in there on request. He is at the Washington County Fair tomorrow night. What else? Some Jason Aldean, My Kind of Party, that Toby. So let me know. Talking text line 451-2310. Got another beautiful day on tap. A little overcast out there right now. 63 degrees. We'll get to a high of around 80 in sunshine. So a lot like the last couple of days. But my wife and I had a really fun day yesterday. I put it on my On Air John Team B93 Facebook page. So we have a niece and nephew that are 5 and 2 years old. Lily is 5 and Oscar is 2. And my mother-in-law normally watches them on Thursdays, but she's on vacation. I think she's in Colonial Williamsburg with some of her friends and relatives. So my wife is a 4-on-1-off. She has off on Thursday. So she said, okay, I'll watch the kids then on Thursday. I'll take that spot over. So she took them to the radio station. I said, I'll help. She took them to the radio station. And we had them in here for about a half an hour. So my 5-year-old niece, Lily, we had her recording her voice, which they thought was kind of cool. They still thought radio was cool. So that was nice. That was a good little ego boost for your boy. But they thought this was really cool. So we had her record a liner. Here is our 5-year-old niece, Lily. Here we go.
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0: 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Took a couple of takes, but we got
1: Hello,
0: her.
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0: So then we took them to Bookworm Gardens. Now, I have not been to Bookworm Gardens in a long time. That place is unbelievable. I mean, that is a real treasure. And there were a ton. I mean, the weather was great, and it's summer, so there were a ton of kids. Oscar, our 2-year-old nephew, loves trucks. Loves them. Loves any type of vehicle. Wants to know where vehicles are. Where's everybody's vehicle? Wants to sit in the driver's seat. So they have the magic school bus at Bookworm Garden. So he was driving the bus and they had a blue truck. He was driving that. I mean, he couldn't get enough. So, but I had not been to Bookworm Gardens in so long. That is just an unbelievable place to go check out. And the extent, I mean, it goes on for so long. It's great. That was a lot of fun. And then we took him to Blast Soft Serve to get him some ice cream. Now, I made a critical error in judgment at Blast. I got an ice cream cone. My wife got an ice cream cone. Lily got ice cream in a dish. And then 2-year-old Oscar said he wanted an ice cream cone. And I said, okay. I said, fine. All right. He seemed confident. I didn't really give it a second thought. So we got a kid's ice cream cone, chocolate ice cream cone for him. And then within 2 seconds of him eating this ice cream cone, I realized this is a problem. he just doesn't know how to manage it yet. So it's just dripping, dripping, dripping. Eventually, I went to go get a dish because it was untenable after a while. It was funny to watch, but okay, we don't want to have him covered in chocolate ice cream. So I learned a lesson. When a 2-year-old tells you ice cream dish, don't necessarily do that. But it was a ton of fun. We had a lot of fun hanging out with them. I was exhausted by the end of the day, but it was a lot of fun. But yeah, Bookworm Gardens, that was a great spot. So we enjoyed the weather yesterday. Enjoy it today. We're heating up tomorrow, 85 tomorrow, and about 92 on Sunday. Details at b93radio.com. We'll hop into birthdays coming up. Our Friday staple now at 7:15-ish. We're very much in the ish range here. A little Cotton Eye Joe on your Friday.
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0: Shout out to our buddy Farmer Peter. His pupper is turning three tomorrow. Get this guy puppers. Miles the farm dog has a birthday tomorrow, so we played that one. Like my dog, Billy Currington, at 7:26. Our niece Lily, the liner I played for that we had to record in the studio yesterday. Huge hit. Bigger star than me already. Bigger star than me with the one-liner. Another texter said, John, as soon as you said two-year-old and ice cream cone, I thought, oh, no. Yeah, it was. The way he said it made it sound like he had eaten an ice cream cone before. Yeah, I want a cone. Come on, Uncle John. Duh. I want a cone. Okay. But yeah, as soon as he started to work on that bad boy, I thought, oh boy, we're wearing this one. He is going to be wearing this. The nice thing about Blast is you've got so much space up there, and they've got all those two paper towel dispensers. So we tried to see how long he could hang in there. But, you know, I don't know. I tried to explain to him, too. You got to go from the side. You can't just shove the top of it in your mouth. You got to go. You got to try to work the sides here so you're not dripping all over yourself. But he didn't pay attention. So, yeah. Eventually, I was, can I have a dish, please? All right. It is birthday time. It is July 24th. Locally, we've got Tom Badke celebrating a birthday today. Travis Tuck, Emily Pierce, Jessica Sarsig? Oh, boy, that was bad. Happy birthday, Jessica. Greg Alton has a birthday today. And Graham Verveldi. I think we got a text in. Graham is celebrating a 30th. We'll do some Tim McGraw here coming up. And then tomorrow, Paul Demler has a birthday. Christopher Cooper, Grayson Doyle, Logan Klatt, Mary Polster, Bill Schlegel, Debbie Jensen, Renee Bull, and Farm Dog Miles has a birthday tomorrow on the 25th. Oh, I think I only really screwed up that one. Sarsig? I don't know. That was probably even worse. Celebrity birthdays for today. Chris Sarandon is 84 years old. The six-fingered man in Princess Bride is 84. Kramer's got a birthday today. Michael Richards is 77 years old.
1: I mean, what are you thinking about, Jerry? Marriage? Family?
2: Well,
1: they're prisons. Man-made prisons. You're doing time. You get up in the morning, she's there. You go to sleep at night, she's there. It's like you gotta ask permission to use the bathroom.
3: Is it all right if I use the bathroom?
0: All right. I mean, he had some of the
4: old thing. Why would you do that?
1: You know, if it's enough already and I just want to get some sleep. Now, if I told you once, I've told you 1,000 times. Boys, girls.
0: I'm Cosmo.
5: Hey, you're not talking that Michigan deposit bottle scam.
6: No, no, I'm off that.
0: I'm Cosmo, 77 years old. Actress Linda Carter, Wonder Woman, 75 years old. Pam Tillis has a birthday today. Got to play some Pam Tillis. She is 69 years old today. Karl Malone, Basketball Hall of Famer, 63. Barry Bonds, the unofficial home run king of Major League Baseball. The most infuriating thing, if you are a baseball fan, the most infuriating thing about the Barry Bonds and the fact that he, even though he's never technically been proven that he took steroids, he looked like Megamind by the end of his career, so it's pretty obvious that he did. He didn't have to do any of it. He was one of the all-time greats even before he maybe started in the late 90s with all that kind of stuff. That was the most frustrating part. I mean, he is one of the best hitters, one of the best all-around players ever, but it's all tainted now. 62. Actress and singer Kristen Chenoweth is 58 years old today. What else? Jennifer Lopez has a birthday today. Or as South Park would say, Jennifer Lopez.
7: 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Taco.
0: Rose Byrne has a birthday today. Bridesmaids, Neighbors, 47 years old. Elizabeth Moss is 44. We watched a couple of seasons of Handmaid's Tale. That was one of the most depressing shows I've ever seen. Anna Paquin from True Blood and X-Men 44.

0: Their final show as a comedy team in 1969, Apollo 11 returned to Earth. 1974, now this was a good movie with Charles Bronson. The rest of these, all the subsequent movies were just comically bad. But the original Death Wish makes its premiere in 1974. Now they made like five of them, and they were all awful movies after the original. 1983 was the infamous George Brett Pine Tar game. In 84, George Michael released the single Careless Whisper. 1998, a movie everybody should see. I saw it in the theater. It was one of the most memorable things I've ever seen. Saving Private Ryan premiered in 1998. And in 2019, Facebook agreed to pay a $5 billion fine, the largest ever for violating consumer privacy. Winner for this week's prize bag is going to be Kiana Mentink. Kiana had a birthday on the 20th, on Monday. So we will fire her an email if you haven't signed up for stuff every Friday, B93Radio.com.
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0: B93 forecast. All right, got to be

today again. 66 right now. High of 80, sunshine today. Low of 63 tonight. Warming up tomorrow. Sunny 85. Chance of a scattered shower Sunday. Sunny hot. High of 92 on Sunday. And a 40% chance of rain Sunday. 40% early Monday. That's our best chance of rain really all the way through the end of next weekend. We need it. 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We'll get to a news update coming up. Pam Tillis's birthday today. Texter wanted to hear Land of the Living. We'll get to that in a second. Got a text that said, and we had him in the birthday club. Hey, John, my husband Graham turns 30 today. Could you play my next 30 years, Tim McGraw? Happy birthday, Graham. We'll get to that news update coming up. Sheboygan's Country, B93. Good morning.

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3: From the WHBL newsroom, here's the latest. I'm Stace Keene. The city of Sheboygan has posted a statement on their Facebook site which says that they're aware that there have been questions and concerns raised lately, and they want to clarify any misunderstandings. The statement stresses city officials are dedicated to maintaining transparency and open communication with residents regarding development agreements, recent public questions, and financial practices related to TIDs. The post lists a series of slides clarifying those agreements and TID administration. You'll find those slides along with this story on our website. A man is alive this morning following a dramatic rescue. WHBL's Kevin Zimmerman has the details.
4: A man is alive this morning thanks to a huge collaborative rescue effort after being buried alive yesterday. Elkhart Lake EMS officials say the incident happened when three people were standing in a trench and it began to cave in, trapping a 55-year-old man. Crews from Elkhart Lake Fire, Rescue, and Police were assisted by Elkhart Lake Public Works personnel, who all began working to create an airway for the man to breathe, then proceeded to relieve weight and pressure on his chest while the crews began to dig him out. After less than a half hour since the initial call, the man was rescued and transported to a local hospital for treatment. Kevin Zimmerman, WHBL News.
3: One man is dead following a shooting in Fond du Lac yesterday. Police say that shooting occurred in the 800 block of South Main Street. Upon arrival, police found three men in a parking area adjacent to South Main and a 22-year-old Fond du Lac man who was shot to death. Police say a 26-year-old man has been identified as a person of interest. He was taken into custody and he's currently being held at the Fond du Lac County Jail. He's being charged with second-degree homicide. Lieutenant Nick Hahn says the arrest is an important step in the investigation, but says it doesn't mark the end of it as police continue to investigate. In the WHBL newsroom, I'm Stace Keene.
5: Enjoy the beautiful day today. The humidity is ramping up this weekend. Look for mostly sunny skies today, high 80, partly cloudy tonight, low 60. Tomorrow, mostly sunny, high 85. On Sunday, mostly sunny, hot, humid, chance of afternoon showers and storms, high 92.
6: Yeah, 64 degrees at 7:48. 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As we mentioned earlier, the A's won last night. So tonight they're at home at Wildwood Park, and it is Dollar Wiener Night, courtesy of their friends at Meisfeld's.
7: Ask me about my wiener!
6: I couldn't. We kept it called. Me and Bill and I kept it together on Monday, but you can only ask me to bring that up so many times and not do stuff like that. Except it is an underrated funny movie. So it is Dollar Wiener Night, courtesy of Meisfeld. So go check that out tonight. The weather is going to be perfect tonight to go watch some baseball, and there are only a handful of games left. Now, they won, so they have a playoff game now on Tuesday. We'll have that full update and what the schedule looks like going forward when we talk with Bill on Monday, but just if you're looking at things to do next week, they've got a playoff game that they'll be having at Wildwood on Tuesday. But tonight, the weather looks great. All weekend events, which there are so many, and it's going to be hotter tomorrow and Sunday, but still, you want those to get off without a hitch in terms of weather. Now, we do need rain, but you want those events to go well, too. So, I know the Cleveland Fishing Derby is happening right now, isn't it? Well, I know we talked a lot about Coho Derby. That is back next weekend. It was gone. Now it's back. That was quick, but that'll be next weekend. But the Cleveland Fishing Derby, the 44th annual, going on, I think, as we speak. And we've got the Random Lake Fire Department. Their big picnic gets underway today. Free admission today. Food and cocktails at 4:30. They're slinging jolly good, of course. A fish and shrimp fry tonight, Friday only. While supplies last, they've got live music. They go all weekend. Holland Fest is going on. We've got our friends with the Humane Society. They've got their Ales for Tails event at Three Sheeps. That is Sunday from 11 till 4. A lot of things going on. Washington County Fair, like we talked about. So the weather looks good. Hot, but good for most of all of that all the way through the weekend. All right, as we talked about, Brew Crew back at home today. After a day off yesterday, they wrap up this 9-game homestand to begin the second half. They're 5-1 on the homestand. The last place Rockies are in town starting this afternoon. Now, today, every game is a big game right now for this team. You've got, I think, Shane Drone on the hill. But then after this game, as we did for trivia, I cannot wait to see how this alumni game goes, where they had the Alumni Home Run Derby last year. That was a wild success. So I wondered after that wrapped up, will they just do another Home Run Derby? Like, will they do that every year? But they are mixing things up. So they've got 30 Brewer alumni here in town to play in this 3-inning game after today's game. This will be televised. I'm assuming a lot of these guys are already taking ibuprofen right now. I think they're probably the amount of pre-Advil that's going to be going into this game for some of these guys, I'm sure, is off the charts. Hey, get those ice baths going. Get those cold plunge tubs going for after this game. But they've got a lot of fun players. They've got Corey Hart back. Jeff Jenkins, one of my favorite guys on those late 90s, early 2000s teams. Bronny's going to be there. Jesus Aguilar, as we talked about. Brooks Kieschnick. I can't believe we're saying Brooks Kieschnick's name. Richie Sexson, Big Sexy's going to be there. Travis Shaw, the mayor, will be involved in the game. Ben Sheets, Randy Wolf, Eric Thames. They've got some randoms on here, too. Eric Sogard, he was always kind of fun to watch. Brad Boxberger, a couple decent year run there. Doug Davis, Double D, will be out there. Billy Hall. So it's going to be a lot of fun. That's after today's game. Then 6:10 on Saturday, 1:10 on Sunday, and the Miz goes on Sunday to wrap up the series. And hopefully you put the bow on a really nice homestand. We'll get to

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1: All right, throwback time. It is time for the old school jam run on Fridays. You know what we do. We've been doing this for better than a year now, maybe even 2 years at this point. From now until about 8:25, we just do old school jams, but we start it with the Scotsman and George Jones Finally Friday.
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0: Look at yourself. 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
1: Yeah. Ruth Buzzy.
0: Thank you.
1: Besides that, all of our kids took after your part of the family.
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1: anyway.
0: They did, huh? 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

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And then one day on the hit parade,

0: Sheboygan's Country, B93, Texter said, John, with the hot weather this weekend, how about some north to Alaska, Johnny Horton? It does kind of feel like we had 2 full weeks of, what, low 90s, heat index values around 100 already? It does kind of feel like we've had a lot more 90s than we normally do, but that's purely, guesswork. You went back to last July, maybe it's the exact same thing. It does kind of feel like we've had more really hot days so far this summer than we've had in previous summers. But again, I did zero research on that. So, B93. So it'll be 85 on Saturday, 92 Sunday, 91 on Monday, and then we're back in the low to mid-80s. So it's not going to be a full week's worth, but it will be hot this weekend. But it's summer, you know, it's July. All right, it is time to give away some fish or get you a texting keyword to win some fish. It is a Fish Fry Friday, courtesy of our friends at Chefs on Highway 42. A little bit of construction out there, right? But check them out, as we talked about with the, we've talked often about the Brewer game and the alumni game today. So go, you can go watch it over there. So text in the word game, G-A-M-E, game, to 451-2310, as in there is the Brewer game and the alumni game tonight. Text in game, G-A-M-E, or the Sheboygan A's game tonight, if you want to go check that out. Game, G-A-M-E, to 451-2310, you'll be in to win. It is a Fish Fry Friday. We give them away from Chefs every single Friday. Fantastic food out there. As I often say, if you are not a fish person, and I get it, there are some people that are not, they've got really good food. Pick anything on the menu. Blind pick it on Highway 42. Chefs hooking you up with fish every Friday on a Fish Fry Friday. Text in game, G-A-M-E, to 451-2310, and you'll be in to win. We'll get some winners here at 10 o'clock this morning. We'll get your forecast details coming up.
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8: B93 forecast.
9: A little overcast out there right now. We'll get to sunny and a high of 80, 67 right now. Low of 63 tonight, warming up for the weekend. 85 and sunshine Saturday. 92 sunny, hot chance of a scattered shower Sunday. Now, we do need some rain, but it doesn't look great. 40% Sunday night, 40% Monday. That's about our best shot all the way through the end of next week. 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Our buddy the Bronco guy says he's got the kiddos with him today. Could you play Sundays for Matt and Miles on It for Brittany on a free-for-all Friday? Here you go. A little Florida Georgia Line followed by Kane Brown.

0: Sheboygan's Country B93. There it is. Our buddy Mark on the text line, Mark and Keel, wanted to hear some Down in Mississippi Payday Friday, like that little lyric in there on a Friday morning, and said, "Go Brewers Go," as his tag on his text on Friday. So there you go, little Sugarland. Also got a text that said, "John, going to see the Uke documentary this afternoon." So it is in Sheboygan. I have not checked. I know the... Let's just check right now. What's a couple seconds among friends? So I saw a lot of the Brewer media members were able to go to the premiere of that a night or two ago, or maybe it was yesterday. Did they have it yesterday? Was that the big premiere? And yeah, it is. Okay, it is in Sheboygan. So you go see, I could go see the 10:05 this morning. Second this morning show is done. Go over there. Yeah, 10:05, 12:45, 3:25, 6:15, 9 o'clock. I don't know how long it's going to be. I don't go to a lot of movies. I, honest to God, the last movie my wife and I went to, we went to the theater, was the documentary on the 1982 Brewers, the Just a Bit Outside documentary. So that's the last time.
1: Just a bit outside. He tried the corner and missed.
0: And before that, I don't know, in Avengers maybe? I don't know. I probably fell asleep. So, yeah, so it is in Sheboygan. I know it's select theaters. I would guess most Marcus theaters in Sheboygan are going to have this at least for a week or two. But and then, again, you'll probably have a place to stream it or buy it or whatever. But, yeah, the Uke documentary had its big premiere a day ago, and it is. It is at the Marcus here in Sheboygan. 5 showings today and tomorrow. So check that out maybe this weekend. We'll get you forecast details coming up.
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0: And I got some good weather for it, too. 80 in sunshine today, 85 sun on Saturday, 92 sunny, hot chance of a scattered shower on Sunday. 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Texter said, we're going to get some more Dustin Lynch here coming up as he is at the Washington County Fair tomorrow night. Texter said, John, let's get a good drinking song early on a Friday. One too many. Luke Combs. Oh, almost clicked the wrong thing. Here you go. On request.

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A cast iron skillet swinging lid flipper. 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

0: a cowboy.
1: It's Sheboygan's Country, B93. That is a Friday jam. Save a horse, ride a cowboy, big and rich. They're still out there. They're still doing a couple of dates throughout the course of the summer and the course of the year. Nothing major, not like a 50-date, you know, back in the day, 60-date tour. But they're still performing. Did they headline at any point? I think they did. Did they headline Country USA at some point? I think they did. I could be wrong, but I'm pretty sure, unless it's a fever dream, I'm pretty sure I saw them at Country USA. Maybe not even a headliner. Maybe they were on right before the headliner. But they are a fantastic, as you would expect, just with their MO and their identity, they are a fantastic live show. Now, speaking of Country USA, its successor, Crossroads 41, year three of Crossroads 41 on that same festival ground, that is 2 weeks from today will be night two. Now, I do have a handful of three-day passes we're still going to give away probably next week at some point. It's not going to be a full week thing. Remember, we did the two full weeks where we gave away with texting keywords, and we did call-ins. Remember? We did call-ins on Throwback Thursdays. We went old school caller seven. But nothing full week like that, but I just do have a handful of three-day passes that will still be given away. But yeah, that's 2 weeks. 2 weeks from yesterday, Crossroads 41 gets underway. We'll get your forecast coming up.
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1: got another beautiful day today. We'll be just about at 80 with sunshine, low of 63 tonight. Now, we warm up tomorrow, 85 and sunshine on Saturday, and a 20% chance of rain Sunday. I know we need rain, but I don't know, maybe a little bit. Otherwise, sunny and hot, high of 92 on Sunday, 40% chance of rain. That's our best chance of rain, even looking all the way through next week, Thursday. 40% Sunday night into Monday. Monday, 30% chance of rain, sunny and hot, high of 90. 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

0: Sheboygan's Country, B93, Trace Adkins, just at the Fond du Lac County Fair last Saturday. Got some good reviews on that show on the text line earlier this week. Ladies love country boys. All right, let's reset the text and keyword. I have a quick question on the text line as well, and this will all connect together. So it is a Fish Fry Friday, courtesy of our friends at Chuff's on Highway 42. They bring it to you every Friday. We give fish away. So the text and keyword is game, G-A-M-E, game, as in there is the Brewer alumni game that is happening after this afternoon's game. So it's a weird first pitch. If you are used to 7 o'clock on Friday, 6:40 first pitches on Friday, which they almost always are, it is a 3:10 first pitch today. So you might, unless you're hearing this right now, there's a chance you're going to turn on the TV tonight at 6:30 or 7 o'clock anticipating a Brewer game, and you're going to be watching a Brewer post game. But then after that, they have the alumni game, and this is just a lot of fun. The Brewers do this kind of stuff, I think, better than any team in Major League Baseball. The Alumni Home Run Derby was a blast last year, and then building on that, they're doing a three-inning game after today's game. So I had a texter say, John, are they going to be televising it? We talked about this a little bit earlier this morning. They are. It is my understanding if you have Brewers TV. Now, look, I don't know how this works with the different streaming services, but if you are watching games on the Brewers TV package, you should be able to watch this game. Like, that broadcast should continue after the game today, after the post game, when they're getting everything set up. And then that three-inning alumni game with all those familiar faces, Brawny and Jeff Jenkins and Richie Sexson, Brooks Kieschnick. I can't believe we're saying Brooks Kieschnick's name in the year of our Lord 2026. I'm happy we are. But that should be on TV today. So text in game, G-A-M-E, to 451-2310. Just go watch the game this afternoon. Blow off work a few hours early if you're on that first shift schedule. Go to Chuff's, get a cold beverage, get a good meal, and watch the game there. Text in game, G-A-M-E, to 451-2310. You'll be in to win. We will get some winners here at 10 o'clock. We'll wrap up the show next. 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

Sheboygan's Country, B93, Riley Green, Think As You Drunk. That is his new one. That'll do it for us here on your Free For All Friday. We will be back after it on Monday. Whatever you've got going on this weekend, we went over it this morning. We have a lot of stuff. Another loaded summer weekend. Whatever you've got going on, be safe, have fun, and we'll get back after it Monday morning. Regular old Monday morning, 6 a.m. as always. We'll have your trivia before 7 o'clock, news updates throughout the morning. We'll do that B93 wine coming up at 8:30. We'll touch base with Bill Weinaug, get update on what's going on with the A's on Monday. We'll get after it 6 a.m. as always. Mike DuBord's in next. Matthew J. gets you home later today now with the Random Lake Fire Department picnic going on starting today. They've got free admission today, food and cocktails at 4:30, serving jolly good soda. They've got fish and a shrimp fry while supplies last. That is happening today. A bags tourney that starts at 6:30, bingo at 6 o'clock, but they're going all weekend. So anytime we can support and get the word out for our local firefighters, first responders, whatever, we will do that. So as a get out here today, anytime we're heading into a fire department picnic weekend, we will do George Strait the Fireman as our get out. B93, see ya.

proud to be playing the music of the red, white, and blue. This is our country. 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

Blake Shelton and his latest called Let Him Anyway. B93 on a Friday morning. Welcome to another weekend. I'm Mike Dubord, getting the party started with Easton Corbin. Here's Loving You Is Fun on Sheboygan's Country. You got a cousin.

Ella Langley and her big number one hit called Choose in Texas. B93 with Brantley Gilbert and Lindsay L. on the way in just a few. We're going to check in with Josh Thompson as well. Right now, Kenny Chesney says, you got to carry on. Sheboygan's Country, B93.

0: What happens in a small town? Brantley Gilbert, Lindsay L, B93, got your weekend weather forecast on the way. This is Sheboygan's Country.
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0: B93.

thought you should know. Morgan Wallen, B93, where United Airlines has updated a noise policy that enforces passengers to use earbuds when listening to content on phones, tablets, or anything that makes a sound. They say you can now get booted from the plane if you're not using them. Don't get booted off the plane. Use your earbuds. Florida Georgia Line, get your shine on. B93.

George Burns, Luke Bryan, B93, where a Florida pastor says an AI chatbot gave him medical advice that could have ended up killing him. In a lawsuit, the pastor alleges that in 2024, ChatGPT downplayed weeks of worsening dizziness and urged him to skip the hospital despite what his family said. Well, in

up having a pulmonary embolism that almost killed him. I want to know who would actually take that kind of advice from ChatGPT. Not this guy, I can tell you that. Josh Turner, B93. Would you?

0: That's Stephen Wilson Jr. with Gary, B93, where don't forget, Broad Days returns to Kiwanis Park coming up on Friday, July 31st and Saturday, August 1st. And as always, admission is free. Not to mention, so is the music. 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

Love Don't Live Here No More, Lady Antebellum, B93. We're listening to this. Bunny XO has been receiving messages from single men in prison. One in particular wrote to her and said, "Hey, pretty lady, I'm about to get out of prison on a 10-year bid next year. Please let me go out and have a time with you. That's all I ask. I promise it'll be worth it. Hit me back." There's some strange people out there, man. Strange.

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Corey Kent, Cole Wetzel, Rocky Mountain Low, B93, Mike Dubord, and you rolling through a Friday afternoon. Happy freaking weekend to you. I got Hardy coming up, but first Thomas Rhett. Here's Die a Happy Man on Sheboygan's Country. Baby,

Hardy and his favorite country song, B93, with Keith Urban's Wasted Time on the way in just a little bit. Get your weather details for the weekend right around the corner as well. Right now, Ella Langley, Morgan Wallen, I Can't Love You Anymore, Sheboygan's Country, B93.

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Long live country Shane Prophet B93, where Tim McGraw recently announced that he's going to give a pawn shop guitar to a young fan at each stop on his 2026 pawn shop guitar tour. The idea honors his past when he pawned his high school ring to buy his first guitar. His team is going to buy guitars from pawn shops in the cities they visit, and McGraw says they're going to give them out to young fans. Cool.

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Bailey Zimmerman and Chevy's Silverado. B93, Chase Matthews holding it down. Coming up in just a little bit, I got Kenny Chesney right around the corner. Right now it's Brad Paisley. Here's I'm Gonna Miss Her. Sheboygan's Country is B93. Well, I-

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No shoes, no shirt is never a problem for Kenny Chesney. B93, Michael Ray about to kiss you in the morning. That's coming up in just a few. Joe Nichols right around the corner. Right now it's Luke Bryan and his latest called Country and She Knows It. This is Sheboygan's Country.

Mornings with Sheboygan's Country from atop our 300-foot tower. 93.7 WBFM Sheboygan. Kicking off another hour of Sheboygan's Country on B93.

0: Jason Aldean, B93, Mike Newbord and you, rolling through a Friday afternoon. Welcome to another weekend. I got Cody Johnson's Traveling Soldier on the way. Right now it's the King, George Strait with Troubadour. This is Sheboygan's Country.
1: I still feel 25.

traveling soldier Cody Johnson, B93. Carrie Underwood, southbound, coming up. Right now, Morgan Wallen in his latest called Don't We. This is Sheboygan's Country.

0: Carrie Underwood is southbound. B93 gets a weekend weather forecast on the way. 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
1: That's Flatland Calvary on B93. Got Kane Brown's Woman on the way in just a bit. Eric Church with Hell of a View. Right now, Old Dominion. Here's Written in the Sand. This is Sheboygan's Country. Turn me on.

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0: Be Her, Ella Langley's big number one hit, B93, rolling to a Friday afternoon. Welcome to another weekend, baby. I told you it would be here before you knew it. I'm Mike Dubord, hanging out, keeping you company with some of the hottest country music on planet Earth, including this one from Randy Houser. Here's Boots On, Sheboygan's Country, B93.
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Right now it's Luke Combs and his latest called Be By You. Sheboygan's Country is B93.

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0: Cash, Hometown Home, B93 with Kenny Chesney's latest Carry On coming up in just a little bit. I've got Ashley McBride, a little dive bar in Dahlonega coming up as well. Right now, Dan and Shay. Here's 19 You and Me on Sheboygan's Country.
1: Ooh.

Kenny Chesney says you got to carry on. B93 with Megan Maroney's Medicine coming up in just a little bit. Right now, Miss Ashley McBride, a little dive bar in Dahlonega on Sheboygan's Country. This is B93.

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Cole Swindell, You Ain't Worth the Whiskey. B93, that's going to do it for me. Mike Dubord saying catch you later. Get on out there and enjoy your weekend. 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

0: Dustin Lynn, Cheesy to Love, on a Friday afternoon. My name is Mandy UJ. 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
15: 93 forecast.
16: Mostly sunny this afternoon. High around 80. Partly cloudy 60 tonight. Sunshine 85 tomorrow. Mostly sunny. Chance of an afternoon shower or thunderstorm. High of 92 on Sunday. Mostly sunny. Chance of a thunderstorm. High of 90 coming up on

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Mega Millions coming up tonight, $743 million. 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Keith Urban, Better Life. Thanks for hanging out. We are B93. 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
1: 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I also heard some Florida Georgia Line before that. And did you see half of Florida Georgia Line? I think it was, what, Wednesday night? Is that the opening ceremonies for the EAA? I think it was Wednesday night. It could have been Thursday. In either case, Tyler Hubbard was up there. He was opening up at the Theater in the Woods, which is kind of a cool little venue. In the middle of the EAA grounds. But yeah, it's been a while since I've been up to the EAA. My great uncle Ray was vice president of the EAA for a while. So we usually got some pretty good tickets. I remember going up there a lot with my grandpa. But yeah, I should maybe get up to the EAA at some point. They got a lot of fireworks shows and air shows going on that look pretty cool. Let's see, we'll get the Riley Green coming up. Also, Little Big Town, Brantley Gilbert, Toby Keith coming up next.
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Spider-Man makes history. Tom Holland was on YouTube's Hot Ones, where they eat hot wings with hot sauce. He was the first official person to ever puke on the show. Here's Riley Green. His latest called Think As You Drunk, new and only, B93.

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at Paisley Mud on the Tires on Sheboygan's Country. The D3 Chicago has taken down the top spot once again. I think this is like 10 years running. Chicago officially the city with the most bed bugs. Oh, God, that just makes me itch thinking about it. 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

Jordan Davis turned his truck around on Sheboygan's Country Band D3. You're home for John Henser in the morning, Mondays and Fridays. 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Here's Bailey Zimmerman, Chevy Silverado, Sheboygan's Country Band D3. 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
13: Sunshine 80 today, partly cloudy 60 tonight, 85 and sunny tomorrow, mostly sunny, chance of an afternoon shower, thunderstorm on Sunday, otherwise high of 92.

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0: Russell Dickerson, worth your wild on Sheboygan's Country 93. 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

actually is going on tour. The movie is going to be playing with a live orchestra in like 30 different cities around the Christmas time. 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

t-shirt, wondering who's gonna kiss who first. You know what I'm talking about. Hey baby, what you doing tonight? It's butterflies and Bud Lights under the stars and on the stripes. A

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14: B93 forecast. Sunshine the rest of today. We got partly cloudy, 60 tonight, 85 and sunny tomorrow. Sunshine, chance of an afternoon shower, thunderstorm, high of 92 on Sunday.

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1: Take me on up to Detroit City. Jails are full, the factory's empty. Mama's crying, young boy's dying. Under that red, white, and blue still flying. Drop me off in Baltimore, where every other winter's got a plywood board, where dreams become

We got some blood drives going on yet this month and next month with the American Red Cross. They are in much need of some blood. If you can help out, find out more. 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

0: Dr. Big City, Dylan Scott's new one, only here on Sheboygan's Country 93. My name is Matthew J. Our Random Lake Fireman's Picnic going on this weekend. Holland Fest in Cedar Grove. What else is happening? Got goat yoga. That's coming up Saturday morning at the Wade House out in Greenbush. Washington County Fair also happening this weekend. Of course, we have plenty of farmers markets like Elkhart Lake and Sheboygan. Mill Street Live happening tonight, celebrating its 18th year. Find fantastic performances at the Plymouth Arts Center. You can grab more details on all these events inside of our events page, Radioactive, in our community at B93Radio.com.
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Before that, what are you going to do? He actually, last Friday, me and the wife were in Michigan, front row tickets for Zach Brown. He came out and sang that right in front of us. Kendra Scott was sitting right by us as well, and he pretty much sang that, my wife thinks her, but I think he was singing that one to Kendra Scott. But you can find both those on their new album, Love and Fear. And don't forget, coming up in a couple weeks, you can see him at Crossroads 41. My name is...

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0: Keith on Schwagen's Country Band D3. It is once again our weekly reminder. The Schwagen Tavern League does offer that safe ride home. 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
13: B93 forecast. Sunshine the rest of today. Looking at partly cloudy, 60 tonight. Mostly sunny, 85 tomorrow. Sunshine, chance of an afternoon shower or storm. High around 92 on Sunday. Mostly sunny, maybe a thunderstorm. High of 90 on Monday.
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ride, take a little ride down a random lake this weekend, help support their local fire department. They got their fire department picnic going on. 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That's what I always like to do. Have a couple jolly goods and more. Here's Craig Campbell. I've been

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proud to be playing the music of the red, white, and blue. 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It's 93.7 WBFM Sheboygan, kicking off another hour of Sheboygan's Country on B93.

Taco Bell. Yeah, they wanted everybody to come back over the lettuce debacle. Taco Bell is launching a new veggie-free burrito. Yeah, meaty pepper jack steak burrito with no vegetables at all. I think the only thing that would be a vegetable is maybe the corn in the burrito. Here's Blake Shelton, Honeybee.

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Here's Ella Langley and Margaret Wallen. Love you anymore. Sheboygan's Country, B93.

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9: Partly cloudy and about 64 tonight, 85 and sunny tomorrow. Looking at mostly sunny, chance for an afternoon shower or thunderstorm on Sunday, high of 92. Still looking at maybe a small chance of a thunderstorm, mostly sunny, high of 90 on Monday.

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0: Chase Matthew holding it down. 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We'll get the sack top on the way. 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

Have yourself a lovely night. My name is Matthew J. I get to get my butt back to Plymouth. Brian Scott's up next. I do smell the Old Spice in the building, the unmistakably scent of a man. 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